0: first responder detail, E0, 110 Kennelly Street, Belle Acres. 32-year-old female, possibly having a seizure. 309, 307 QRS response. Correction, West EMS, 2001.
1: 315 Evans. Do a notification of Westbound Power for me, too. Looks like this shot air job has the cable lines laying over top of the power lines as well. 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There's no arcing or spark iron. She has power.
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5: 188 assistant from 186 truck. 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
0: When you make contact with Duquesne Light, that it didn't shear off the bottom of the pole. Driver took out the guideline and snapped the top of the pole off. All primary is draped. They're not on the ground.
1: Received.
0: Ashley County, we do have a severed primary on the ground.

0: County, Manville, command.
1: Go ahead.
0: I'm going to be releasing 188 and 186. 186 will remain on scene.
1: Proceed.

0: copy. Need assistance. Got assistance. He's asking if we can cut the guide wire around the car. I checked it with a taxi. It gets half power. If we want to get some bolt cutters, we can try. Does it look like it's going to move that pole on top? I think there's enough from the other wires. It should be good. Copy.
1: Why don't you say deputy? Can you just...
0: Let me grab the bolt cutters off the truck.

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You can upgrade that or update location to the one I put in the notes.

0: 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Captain, you can disregard that. It's an error.
1: Okay. Yeah, I was going to ask for a little more explanation on it.

0: County, Manville Command.
1: Go ahead.
0: You can take over the scene. All fire units are clear. Command terminated.
1: Copy, Command. 8-2027.

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Set up on the Bravo Charlie corner. Point Chief, we copy that.

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1: Go ahead.
0: What's on scene of Babcock Boulevard, assisting Ross Township Police.

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It's dizzy and vomiting on alert.

0: morning, Delta 31, Hemsworth Borough, 189 Street, Whisper Avenue, Center Avenue. Zero male, officer,
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0: Patient's been extricated in the ambulance. 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

0: 151 on scene. 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
1: 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I'm going to put myself ready.

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Spur Landing, then Oregon Valley Middle School, 618 Hart Street, Tuscaloosa, 258 North Fire, 516.

Brandon, exact detail, 618 Harbaugh Street, Great Raleigh, Millsville. Stand by, Zach. Short ETA. What do we do?

County, 258 has it. Engines in.

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1: 326.

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Hill is going to be down the one.

Central Tension, Station 297 for a road closure. Oakwood's going to be closed between Beach Nut and Center until approximately noon today. No emergency vehicle access, 656.

back to negative ill effects, 382 Old Babcock Trail, town of McCann. 188, 87, and 86 Old. 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
0: Okay. 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
0: We did confirm the was chirping for low battery in the home. I'm going to replace it. 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

30. It'd be North Hills Highlands, 100 Felicity Drive, room 414. 95, down on the ground, unknown medical, unknown breathing, at 751.

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0: actual fire alarm activation will be general in nature. 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
0: 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We're going to be on scene already. No need to sit in. 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
1: Ferrier 6.

crash, unknown injuries, intersection Webster Main and Brantsville Road. It's going to be Webster Main near the ramp to 79. 185 alerted the fire to response at 1025.

0: 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You can take a disregard. The vehicle's actually so non-reportable at 10:30.
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outside of residence, reported ill effects. 102 Pine Chester Township, via station 289-288-290. Respond

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0: All right, there's a CO arm active. 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
0: Hey, nothing from 329 as of yet. 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

Allegheny County on the air with a road reopening notification to Station 191's area. SE Street from Evergreen to North is reopened. Allegheny County clear for

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Special attention station 1 area. Sedalia is reopened from Sylvan to Union. Allegheny County clear 1521.

2 vehicle accident, no injuries. The mobile trailer line, mile marker 3, 28 southbound. Position 260, 191 North Fire 3, 1532.

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1: 260 Rescue, copy. Police are on scene. Fire needed for containment. It's going to be right at exit 3B.
0: That's copy. Are we able to come up the wrong way, or do they want us to come down southbound?

0: County from 191 Rescue. Dad. Did you give instructions to go the wrong way up the off-ramp?
1: Negative. I said stand by. I was checking for bus access from EMS on scene. They said probably bus to come from Aetna.
0: Thank you. You can put us in with 6

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Two vehicle accident. We'll be out checking containment. Patients with EMS right now.

you, when you get on scene, just pull past the police car. You can check on that second white truck ahead.

Copy, Chief. This information is from McCandless EMS. I picked the patient up from HN McCandless, who lives at this address and is exhibiting signs of poisoning. The patient's wife is en route back to the residence to meet with fire department 15-minute ETA.

0: 187 Chief.
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0: 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All fire needs to be clear. Man terminated.

0: Chief Mike Hunter fan. It's a
1: County 186, Chief.
2: 186, Chief.
1: We have the wipes back to the residence. Is it occupied by anyone else currently?
2: Medic 132, County Fire 7.
0: There is no other occupant at the moment.
2: Very soon.

0: 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Story residence. Deputy, hold the command for the arrival of
1: 16.
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Wendolyn Street is now reopened. Station 1 area, Allegheny County, Clear, 1631.

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0: 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We released out. 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Command terminated.
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vehicle crash, or the hit and run with it. Area of Dead Daddy Brewery, 4381 Gibsonia Road, West Deer Township, 292 288 Channel 2, 1701.

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0: rescue on scene. We're going to be in a lot up between Snow Daddies and Crestnar. Everybody's up.
1: Receiver, both vehicles there, or is it just the one?
0: I got three vehicles here right now.

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1: 290, Chief.
0: We're okay with fire resources here. Just have a mask for an eval. This accident occurred in Richland Township on Route 8. To get that northern regional name.
1: Alerted for Gibsonia Road West Air for command. 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

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SUV should have roof damage.

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Need to access from Freeport Road for the police station. 157, 111, Northfire 3, 800.

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Sedat Avenue is reopened from Brick Alley. Alley Avenue is reopened. County off the air 1820.

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A male passed out at the wheel, silver vehicle, 315 QRS on North EMS 19, 1917.